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Ja, boys, to bacon. Good morning.

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A world of never-ending happiness. You can always see the sun. Day or night.

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1: In the ghetto.
0: And his hunger burns. So he starts to roam the streets at night, and he learns how to steal, and he learns how to fight in the ghetto. 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